0: Hi, Holmesy and Gemma here. On our next show, we look at the result of the Raiders versus the Dragons.
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Yeah, we're going from one former superstar experience to another. 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

0: What makes a song a classic? 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

0: Sherbet, and how's that? The winning song from this week's Fight for Your Flashback. Well done, Sherbet, and
1: thank you. It's important I stay humble, so I'll only mention it every 5 minutes.
0: Stay humble.
1: Yeah.
0: Yeah, sure.
1: Yeah.
0: Anyway, it's 7:45. We'll do it again at the end of the week.
1: Yeah.
0: We'll have another couple of songs up for your vote in Fight for Your Flashback. And have you seen these photos this morning? I want to know what you think of this, Gemma.
1: Okay, hit me.
0: Northwest.
1: Northwest.
0: It's not a reading on a compass. It's the daughter of Kanye West and Kim Kardashian.
1: She's 13 years old and does not look 13. She's dressing name, way older for her age.
0: Her name is Northwest.
1: Yeah, which is a direction.
0: Really, she's got no hope.
1: But
0: she's at Paris Fashion Week at 13.
1: On her own.
0: Mm-hmm. Having a photo taken with grown men putting their arm around her and just schmoozing up because...
1: It's very weird.
0: It's the publicity thereafter. But she's 13. She's got face piercings. She's got blue hair.
1: The face piercings are fake and the blue hair is a wig, but either way, it still looks very strange. Yeah. Yeah, that's a lace front wig where you can't see the hairline.
0: Wow.
1: Yeah, wig technology has come a long way. But
0: certainly has.
1: She's not dressing for her age.
0: But 13.
1: Well,
0: at Paris Fashion Week, having a photo taken and being pushed around, and that can't be good.
1: Here's the thing.
0: At 13, a lot of your brain function hasn't formed, hasn't.
1: No.
0: And to be in that environment, Kanye was actually in Paris, but he was having a birthday party.
1: Yeah.
0: At another.
1: At Versailles.
0: Yeah, at the Palace of Versailles. And let her go with some friends to Paris Fashion Week. God knows where she was staying, what was going on there. Don't you? That's just abuse, I think.
1: It's weird. Blue Ivy is Beyoncé's daughter. She's the same age. And I think what Beyoncé is doing with Blue Ivy is way more age appropriate than
0: Kim Kardashian wasn't there because
1: she
0: was back in LA at her sister's birthday party. Mm.
1: I get that
0: 13-year-old child.
1: I get that she's got security detail and everything, so she would be safe, but I don't think it's kind of the environment to be on a red carpet alone at 13 with your friends in Paris. Not even in your hometown. It feels a little strange.
0: All right, okay. I was just wondering what you thought.
1: Yeah.
0: It's 7:40 now.
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4: Travel time now around the State Circle. That's building from Queanbeyan to Canberra Avenue will take you 17 minutes. Parksway stacked up, eastbound approaching Commonwealth Avenue into Russell, very busy. Also delays now through Barton on the Kings Avenue. That's both directions approaching Morshead Drive. Good run for the Federal Highway northbound out of the capital through Collector and approaching the Hume Highway towards Goulburn. In Garran, expect lane closures to kick in from 8:30 a.m. on Kitchener Street for road repair works. 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